Again, we got a chance for you to get $1,000 and a flyaway to Vegas to go see Snoop Dogg and Cardi B and more of your favorite artists at the iHeartRadio Music Festival. And how about this? Oh, also $1,000 in spending cash if you want that. Those details are coming up.

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4: I used to think about immature things. 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

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Zodiac sign, it must be a Gemini moon, cause we about to go half. 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

0: having College Park and Douglasville and South Fulton again. Shout out to all of our loyal listeners, man. One time for my martial arts instructor, Mr. Young. One time for Tony Young, All-Star Karate Academy, man. He pulled the van through there, man. And it was felt so good being able to hook up our listeners with free gas. Again, shout out to our family over at Kroger. Shout out to our amazing promotions team. And again, shout out to you, ATL, for being tapped in, okay? You got to know that we've been giving our gas every Wednesday, okay? So keep it locked right here to the beat. So you know what? We're going to give out free gas. And right here, right now, I got details on how you can be at that iHeartRadio Music Festival. Yes, we're sending you to the biggest music festival happening for two nights in Vegas. $1,000 in spending cash, and it's happening September 18th and 19th. Yes, I want you to be there. Cardi B is going to be there. Snoop Dogg is going to be there. And if you want to win, listen for the keyword to text at 9 a.m., 1 p.m., and 5 p.m. All right, you know, 5 p.m., you better be locked in anyway, because, you know, Ferrari 5 o'clock miss, boy. Go crazy now. Okay, now stay close. You know, this is the station that gives. I told you I know how you can get tickets to go see Usher Raymond and Chris Brown on that R&B tour, but you'll only know how to get them if you stay right there. It's me, Manny Supreme, and JoJo Alonzo, the night shift, right here on 96.1 The Beat.
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2: It's 96.1 The Beat. I am Manny Supreme. One time for my sister JoJo Alonzo, and you clocked in with the night shift. Again, me and JoJo are your radio therapists. Anything that's on your mind that you may want to get off your chest, we got you. 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Hello, who do I got on the line this Tuesday evening, and who are you pointing out?
3: I have nobody that I want to point out but myself.
2: Bruh. That's a good point of mouth. What are you pointing out about yourself?
3: I'm pointing out myself for being a hustler, and I hustle all day. That's what I'm pointing out.
2: That's what I'm talking about.
3: Yeah, I get money.
2: You get money? You get money,
3: yeah,
2: money?
3: Yeah, but I'm a Lyft driver. I've been driving around. You said, you drive around the city right now, call me. I was like, okay.
2: That's real. Okay. Thank you for calling me. Now, how long you been driving Lyft?
3: 8 years.
2: We got a real veteran on the airwaves right now, ATL. 8 years. Come on now.
3: 20,000 rides in. So, you know, I'm like the celebrity out here.
2: Oh, okay. All right. Real 5-star out here.
3: Yes.
2: That's what I'm talking about. Well, I'm going to make sure next time I hop in my Lyft, I'm going to request you since I know it's going to be good service automatically.
3: I'm telling you, I'm that one.
2: That's what I'm talking about, man. Keep us turned up. Now, listen, again, if you ride around the city right now and you trying to be at that Usher and Chris Brown R&B tour, I know exactly where you can get a pair of tickets coming up in that 285 ride out mix with DJ Era. So if I was you and want to be in the building, stay where you at. It's the beat.
4: ATL. Woke up, wake you up. Wake that ass up. If you ain't waking up with the Breakfast Club, what you even doing?
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0: 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You already know what it is. Don't go nowhere. Keep it locked. Yeah.
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It's 96.1 to beat. I am Manny Supreme. Shout out to my dog JoJo Alonso. And coming up is that Wait What? And if you're a fan of gaming, you might want to stay close. We might not begin GTA 6 after what I saw today.

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Can't f no, she thinks she me when she driving the store. Real over everything, I'm in force. 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I went and got it, I didn't have a choice. I'm from the dirty, we to the north. Step on the, I can't show no remorse. 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Yeah, Mrs.

0: 96.1 to beat. I am Manny Supreme. One time for my sister JoJo Alonzo, and you clocked in with the night shift. Yes, that wait what for today is for all of my gamers out there. Yes, I just pre-ordered 2K today. Shout out to my brother BT, man. He pre-ordered 2K. FIFA 27 is about to come out. It's a lot going on, but I will tell you this. GTA 6 game footage, gameplay got leaked today, and I saw just a lot between Twitter, between Instagram, between TikTok. Just the comment section alone on any social media site will have you rolling. Yes, if you thought the GTA 6 hype couldn't get any crazier, a new alleged gameplay leak has been making its rounds around social media. I mean, the clips include different characters shooting hoops, right? Detailed car physics, even hints that your car could break down and you have to fix it. And you know, of course, there's plenty of speculation about custom radio stations, which real world artist is going to make their way into the game. Listen, tap in with us at the BATL, at Manny Supreme. Make sure you guys are following us on social media. That's your wait what for today. And coming up, again, I got details on how you can get tickets to go see Bryson Tiller live in concert and that R&B tour. I know two gentlemen who want to hook you up with a free pair of tickets. If you want them, stay right where you're at. It's The Beat.
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0: It's 96.1 to beat. I am Manny Soprano. One time for my sister JoJo Alonzo, and you clocked in with the night shift. Listen, I'm going to be straight to the point. Independent artists, if you think your music deserves to be on the radio, follow me right now on the gram. I'll wait at Manny Supreme. That's M-A-N-N-I Supreme. Listen, the Supreme Top 10 is a list of songs that I created to make sure that they're getting the right exposure. Okay, again, go check out my most recent Supreme Top 10 playlist. Yeah, it's a list of SoundCloud exclusive songs. I mean, you know, going to Chapel Hill High School in Douglasville and then going to Georgia State, being a proud Panther alumni. There's a lot of different music that happened between like 2016 and now, man. So if you think you have some cool songs that you think deserve to be on the radio, you know Manny Supreme is going to vouch for those new artists, okay? And shout out again to my brothers ADHD, Soulja Spirits, and B6, man. Attention is out right now. Again, go grab that. My favorite song is Boss. And my brother Ian shot the video. Again, it's just so much that you can do, and check out more of my brand over at uselessradio.com. And again, follow my family at The Beat ATL. Listen, I want to put you in the building. And actually, excuse me, on a flight to Vegas with $1,000 in your pocket for you to go see some of your favorite artists like Snoop Dogg and Cardi B. So if you want that, stay there, because I'm going to tell you how to get it right after this.
1: ATL. Woke up. Wake you up. Wake that ass up. If you ain't waking up with the Breakfast Club, what you even doing?
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It's 96.1 The Beat. I am Manny Supreme. One time for my dog, JoJo Alonzo, and you clocked in with the night shift. Coming up is that Who to Watch For. Yes, it's me, Manny Supreme, letting you know what music you need to have in your ear. Stay close. Sometimes.

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96.1 The Beat. I am Manny Supreme. On time for my sister JoJo Alonzo. And you clocked in with the night shift. Coming up is that Who to Watch For. First, again, I encourage you guys, follow us on the gram at The Beat ATL. And then follow me. How about this? My next 10 followers or so. I'm looking for you, man. I might have something for your Cash App. M-A-N-N-I Supreme. Get right with me. And then, how about this? I got somebody who you need to know whose music just came out. It's crazy. Yes, Who to Watch For is coming up right after this. Bend it on down, put your face on the floor. That to your legs can't stand. High freak with the word in a hand.

0: 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This is Drizzy Drake.
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0: It's 96.1 to beat. I am Manny Supreme. One time for my sister JoJo Alonzo, and you clocked in with the night shift. Who to watch for is my time to let you know what's been in my ears and songs that I feel like you guys will love once you get to know it. Again, follow us on the ground so that you can stay up to date with everything happening in the city at The Beat ATL. And then tap in with me at Manny Supreme. That's M-A-N-N-I Supreme. Now, my brothers dropped a crazy tape today. Yes, one time for ADHD, Soldier Spirits, and My Brother from Another Mother, B6. Listen, make sure you guys go get that tape. It's out right now. It's called Attention. He's a gentleman that's from the city. All right, putting on for the city. And again, if you've been riding around, you know what I'm saying, the city, right? 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

of a concert. Yeah, you know we're going to keep you rolling. It's me, Manny Supreme, and JoJo Alonso, the night shift right here on 96.1 The Beat. Listen, if you just left that Don Toliver concert or you didn't get a chance to go, I got details of how you could go see Chris Brown, Usher, and Bryson Tiller. Stay close.

A-Town, it's me, Manny Supreme, and JoJo Alonzo, the night shift right here on 96.1 The Beat. It's becoming our time to go ahead and get up out of here. It's been a long day, a long, great, successful day. Again, shout out to all of our loyal listeners on the South Side that had us turned up in Union City. We were giving out gas this morning again, one time for our sister Angela Yee. Every Wednesday, okay, we've been hooking up our listeners all throughout the city. We were in Gwinnett earlier this month. We was on the East Side on our first one, and then we just hit the South Side. So you got to know we hit in all parts of the city and to be locked into the beat all day, every day. Yeah, because Ferrari and BT got a chance for you to go to that Chris Brown and Usher tour. 4:10 p.m. You can call them all day this week, okay? And again, I got Bryson Tiller tickets for you tomorrow, 7 p.m. Lock in with me and JoJo. Follow my sister on the gram at underscore JoJo Alonzo. Follow the fam at the BATL. And then tap in with me, man, at Manny Supreme. That's M-A-N-N-I Supreme. Listen, stay close. Our sister Shay Diddy is up next. But we the night shift and we clogging out. Peace!

It's 96.1 The Beat. I am Manny Supreme. Hopefully you and your friend was turned at that Don Toliver concert. Or if you didn't get a chance to go again, me and JoJo got a pair of tickets for you to see Bryson Tiller live in concert at Lakewood tomorrow at 7 p.m. Clock in.

Happy Wednesday, or hump day for some of y'all who ain't went to work today. What up, y'all? Shady the back in the sand. We gonna get y'all lit with some Riri coming up. Plus, I'm gonna get on some Bossman D-Lo right after this Chris Brown. It's obvious. 96 on the beat.

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0: got Drake and Future coming up with Grand to Atlanta, 96.1 The Beat, the new home for hip-hop, R&B, and The Breakfast Club. What up, y'all? Shay Diddy's in this thing. I know you are looking for activities that you can do with your kids. Get outside and touch some grass. That's why we want you guys to pull up to Jazz and Juice Boxes. It is going down on the 29th from 12 to 4. Of course, there's going to be a live blend playing everything from R&B and hip-hop to soul pop and more. Plus, while you kicking it, grab some food and enjoy the music. Your kids can run, play, and enjoy being in an outdoor space. If you want more details, get it for yourself, BATL.com. But it is going down at the Camp at the Works ATL on Saturday, August 29th from 12 to 4. Keep it locked right here. Nice this one to be.
1: ATL. Woke up. Wake you up. Wake that ass up. If you ain't waking up with the Breakfast Club, what you even doing?
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1: Whoa, whoa, whoa, whoa, whoa, whoa.
0: Mr. Hem is here.

0: Put me any place on the map, cause I'm him. 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Ballin' hard on another hemisphere. Somebody tell them people Mr. Hem is here.
1: Whoa, whoa, whoa, whoa, whoa, whoa.
0: Mr. Hem is here.
1: Whoa, whoa, whoa, whoa, whoa, whoa.
0: Mr. Hem.
2: 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Shay Diddy's in his thing. So we have been asking, when are we going to get the final and the 11th Fast and the Furious film? Big shout-out to Ludacris. I talked to him a couple months ago, and he was talking about, like, we got to start filming sometime next year, which probably means 2028. And officially, we now have the date, March 17th, 2028, for all my Fast and Furious fans. You better go ahead and mark your calendars. We're going to pay these bills. Coming back with that Tim's Plus. Let me get on some Coi Leray. Keep it locked right here. 96.1 The Beat.
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0: Lakewood Amphitheater. And of course, Magic Jordan and Ty Dolla $ign are going to be there with him. Now, if you want your chance to try to win your last minute tickets, kicking off again this afternoon at 3:10. Then again at 7:10, we'll have a chance for you to win your Bryson Tiller tickets. So if you want them, keep it locked right here. 96.1 The Beat.
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0: feel like we all need a crazy bag right now just to get out to all these shows coming through the area. What up, y'all? Shaded is here. 96.1 The Beat, the new home for hip-hop, R&B, and the Breakfast Club. So Chris Brown and Usher, they just added another show. They are going to come through Mercedes-Benz Stadium November 5th. And, of course, tickets for that show go on sale on Monday. But all week long, we got a chance for you to win your way in before you can buy them. So if you want a chance to win your Chris Brown and Usher tickets, lock in this afternoon at 4:10. They're going to have a chance for you to win your way in. Keep it locked right here. Nice as one to be.
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0: obvious that Chris Brown coming in with some heat. 96.1 The Beat. Shea Diddy's in this thing. There are certain things that you should just never admit to. I don't give a damn what platform you're on, but especially never in front of your child. Did you guys see what America's Got Talent judge Howie Mandel admitted to? Apparently, the married judge, let's start with that, admitted that he visits massage parlors and why he is paying for sexual favors, i.e. hand jobs, at these massage parlors, talking about it's only $25 to get a hand job. The fact that he admitted this, though, on a podcast with his daughter, like, why? For what reason? I guess they got their point. I mean, they've gone viral for it, but still, how embarrassing. We're going to pay these bills, coming back with that Drake. Plus, I'm going to get on some Skilla, baby. Keep it locked right here. Nice, it's going to be.
1: ATL. Wake you up. Wake that ass up. If you ain't waking up with the Breakfast Club, what you even doing?
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3: 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I'm watching y'all over here on this Breakfast Club, bro. Y'all need to tighten up. The way it look right now, y'all still look like y'all on the radio. Y'all can't put a couch, change it up. Y'all streaming now. 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

Ran to Atlanta, Drake, Molly, Future, coming up some bars, Shay Dudas and his thing. So they've released a list of the lowest median mid-career salaries for certain college degrees, and you're probably going to be highly disappointed with your decisions. We're going to talk about it coming up. Nice, it's going to be.

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1: 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Somebody tell them people Mr. Hem is here.
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Big Master P vibe, no limit. Ballin' hard on another hemisphere. Somebody tell them people Mr. Hem is here. Whoa, whoa, whoa, whoa, whoa, whoa. Mr. Hem.

0: you could put me any place on the map, cause I'm him. Never chase bread, chase the vision. 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No cap, God am a witness. 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Falling hard on another hemisphere. Somebody tell them people Mr. Hem is here.
1: Whoa, whoa, whoa, whoa, whoa, whoa.
0: Mr. Hem is here.
1: Whoa, whoa, whoa, whoa, whoa, whoa.
0: Mr. Hem.
2: 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So Wallet Hub, they have released a list of college degrees that have the lowest median mid-career earnings, meaning when you're like 10, 15, 20 years into your career, what is your average earning? And unfortunately, these are the lowest earning ones. Can you believe that the number one spot actually was chemistry? Then you have agriculture, pharmacy, criminal justice, political science, like all of these, really? Apparently psychology, social services, and elementary education. There's no surprise there because we know our teachers aren't paid enough, are on the bottom of the list. It just makes it very hard for anybody to do anything that's actually giving back to the community, because literally education takes up the first five slots of the lowest paying college degrees. Make you want to rethink your life decisions, right? We're going to pay these bills. Coming back with some Kehlani. Plus, when we get on that Lotto and Glorilla, keep it locked right here. 96.1 The Beat.
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0: This is such a crazy feeling, though. I don't want to get too attached, but I feel like I already am. My mind's telling me one thing, but I guess I should listen to my heart. Right?
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0: can get a whole lot of motion out there, Chris Brown and Usher. I know you're trying to get your tickets. They just added a third show. Yo, the demand for this is insane. That's why we're trying to get you guys hooked up, though. Trying to get you hooked up with these Usher and Chris Brown tickets for their November show that they just added. Tickets ain't even on sale yet until Monday. But if you lock in this afternoon at 4 o'clock, we're going to have another chance for you to win your way in. So you're trying to go check out Chris Brown and Usher. Keep it locked right here. 96.1 The Beat.
1: Wake you up. Wake that ass up. If you ain't waking up with the Breakfast Club, what you even doing?
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3: 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Y'all need to tighten up. 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

0: kids. That is a wrap. Shay Diddy, I'm about to get up out of here, but it's all good, though, because we got the world-famous Breakfast Club up next. DJ Envy, Shelby the God, Jess Hilarious, they're all going to be back in this thing. And Charlamagne's Donk of the Day, let's just say you got plenty of people to choose from, and you don't want to miss it. So keep it locked right here, 96.1 The Beat.
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9: 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They listened. 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
20: Several NFL teams are holding joint practice this week. A workout with the Saints and Cowboys going head-to-head got ugly with multiple fights breaking out yesterday. An injury during the Chargers practice with the 49ers. Chargers starting center Tyler Biadasz carted off the field with a lower leg injury. He'll be examined further today. At Jets camp, running back Breece Hall suffered a groin injury. He's out 2 to 3 weeks, but is expected to be ready for the season opener. I'm Matt McCoy.
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0: back to school. 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That was easy.
1: The R&B Tour. Starring Chris Brown and Usher Raymond. 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Usher Raymond and Chris Brown. Uniting two of R&B's defining hitmakers. 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
11: Do you know what dark times is? Dark times is when you're in the hospital bed, not knowing if you're going to make it. Dark times is when the doctor is telling you that you'll never be the same again. Those are dark times. 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You're not going to be who you used to be. 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What you going to do? I'm talking to you. Answer the question.

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11: 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Dark times is when the doctor is telling you that you'll never be the same again. Those are dark times. When you think about it, you really don't even want to live, because you're not gonna be the same. You're not gonna be who you used to be. Those are dark times. When your wife is looking at you, you gotta question it, like, are you gonna be there for me? What you gonna do? I'm talking to you. Answer the question.

0: 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You can bring demons back from the further to the human world permanently.
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1: 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I used to run bass like Juan Pierre. 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
2: You vibing way up with Angela Yee.

get the party started. See you at the bar, you was hardly talking. That's when I knew that your heart was scarring. Friends to lovers need a part to star in. Like, wait, babe, let me ask your pardon. This ain't Gucci, this is Prada, darling. 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
3: What's up? It's Way Up with Angela Yee. I'm here with Tony Forte, my partner in Coffee Uplifts People, my coffee business. What did you learn from your previous businesses that you've done things differently here at Cup?
4: One of the things that I did differently that I'm so happy and I would encourage more entrepreneurs to do, determine what's off the table. Entrepreneurship will come for everything.
3: Yeah.
4: It's a fire. And if you don't tell it, hey, my wife is off the table, my children are off the table, I learned the hard way, my health has to come off the table. It's almost 3 years now. And it's like, that was pure because I didn't take care of myself.
3: Right. That's an important conversation for entrepreneurs, too. Sometimes you literally can make yourself sick running a business.
4: 100%. And when I say didn't take care of myself, I'm not talking about I'm out here, like, doing crazy stuff. It was stress. It was anxiety. It was lack of sleep.
3: Mm-hmm.
4: You know, as a, you know, original member of Team No Sleep, I've retired.

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0: 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My name is Ferrari Simmons.
1: My name is, you know, BT.
0: Happy birthday, Fat Joe. He is 56 today. Today is National Soft Ice Cream Day, National Aviation Day, and National Potato Day. Bryson Tiller tickets, Usher, Chris Brown tickets, Pink in the Park with Gwinnett Stripers tickets. We got you, okay? 877-741-2328. My name is Ferrari Simmons.
1: And I go by the name, you know, BT.
0: Nice and pulling the beat.

Hey, say fine. 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Hot outside. You got that stuff on. You look good. Leave that zero and get with the hero. We lit. Whole Atlanta, man. It's going on. 96.1 to the beat, fool. Clarilla.

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2: So, BT, you judge people by their name?
4: Yeah.
2: So, if you see someone that's, their name is Theodore, you're going to assume that they're in their late 40s and not a 20-year-old? Or what? How do you judge somebody by their name?
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2: What's the worst name you've ever heard?
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2: Ratika.
4: Ratika. Ooh.
2: Ratika is the worst name I've ever
4: heard. Oh, I got one. I got one. I knew a girl named Patron.
2: Okay, I got last one. Valquisha.
4: Oh.
2: She probably listened to us right now. It's 96.1 The Beat. 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

0: right, that's enough of that. 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
1: 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Somebody tell them people Mr. Hem is here.
2: Whoa, whoa, whoa, whoa, whoa, whoa.
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0: 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Somebody tell them people Mr. Hem is here.
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0: Mr. Him is here.
1: Whoa, whoa, whoa, whoa, whoa, whoa.
0: Mr. Him.
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0: 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Ferrari Simmons.
1: You know BT.
0: What you need, Tim's on the way. Hurry up and call us, man. We got Bryson Tiller tickets, man. You good? Call us
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0: 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Can we throw it back? 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
1: Yeah.
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0: The beat. What's your name? Where you calling from?
1: This is Royale calling from Atlanta.
0: Royale calling from Atlanta. Congratulations, you're going to see Bryson Tiller.
2: We for real.
1: My birthday tomorrow too. The big 33. This is a good birthday gift to myself.
0: Happy birthday!
2: Happy birthday! You a Leo, right?
1: Thank you. I'm a big Leo. Yeah.
2: Big Leo.
0: BT and Leo.
2: Yeah. Big Leo energy.
0: Y'all crazy ass Leos. Crazy ass Leos.
1: Yes, I'm excited.
0: We're excited
1: y'all
0: for you.
1: To school.
0: Well, listen.
1: This is going to be a great day.
0: You get a pair of tickets. Who are you taking with you?
1: My man.
0: Your man.
1: Yeah.
0: Yeah.

0: last time you heard this joint?
1: Bring it back.
2: Yeah. Throwback.
0: It's a 96.1 The Beat throwback.
1: Yo, I ain't seen you in a minute.

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1: Jay White, turn me up. 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That's for all my scammers and my kid money.

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0: Coming up next, say this number, 877-741-2328. Boss man D-Lo, shake that. Let go.

0: 1.1 The Beat.
1: Yeah, you know what it is. This is Drizzy Drake.
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0: Pop That Thing, the baby coming up in 5 minutes. 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Yes, it is time to call right now. Hurry up! Motorsport, Migos, Nicki Minaj, Cardi B on the beat.

Bad bitches that'll rip the party. If Quavo the QB, I'm Nick Lombardi. Pull up in a space coupe on a link with Marty. I can actually afford to get a pink Bugatti. Hey, yo, Nick, damn, you just do a hit with Gotti. 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

0: 6.1 to beat is Ferrari Simmons. 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
1: It's Maya.
0: Maya, where you calling from?
1: Lafayette, Georgia.
0: Congratulations, you calling up, and now you got Chris Brown and Usher tickets.
1: Woo!
0: Who are you taking with you? You get a pair of tickets.
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1: Charmaine Swinger.
0: One time for Charmaine Swinger. You said Swinger?
1: Yes.
0: Congratulations, Maya. 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
1: My name is, you know, BT.
0: Nice and pulling to beat Atlanta's home for hip-hop and R&B. The 4 o'clock hour is here. It is time for
2: You Got Me
0: Effed Up. 877-741-2320. I do got something that's getting on my damn nerves I'm going to discuss too. How about that?
1: Really?
0: Schoolboy Q studio. Let's keep these vibes going. This is my vibe right here too. Yeah, it's Hump Day, R&B Wednesday tonight too, boy.
1: Yeah, man.
0: It's nice and fun to be.

0: what's your name? Where you calling from?
1: My name is Alicia, and I'm calling from Locust Grove.
0: Okay, Locust Grove, what gets on your damn nerves?
2: Daily. Don't play with me since I moved to Georgia. People be pissing me off down here. Y'all play too much.
0: What be happening?
2: Everything is. I'm from Cincinnati, so stuff move a little bit quicker. And I done moved all the way down here to Locust Grove. The traffic from McDonough's, it gets on my nerve. Lord have mercy. Thank God I be having gas in my car, AC. Then let me tell you what my biggest pet peeve is down here.
0: What?
2: The men. They will sit here and say they single as a Pringle. After we go on a good, fabulous ass date. 2 days later, here I get a phone call. This man is married.
0: Oh,
2: y'all
0: damn.
2: Men down here play too much.
0: Damn.
3: I'm sorry about that one.
2: Yeah.
0: Caught up.
2: They play too much.
3: Those are bad people. The good people are out here somewhere. You just got to find
2: us. Terrible. Well, I got to find y'all. Where they at, friend?
3: Well, I don't know, because I just go home to my wife and stay there.
0: The good,
2: well,
0: the good man
2: are
0: already
2: taken. We ain't talking to you.
0: He's already off the market.
2: See.
0: We appreciate you tuning in. Tell everybody who you listening to.
2: You already know.

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2: Rich gang. 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Checked up when she gave me some. 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I say, I'm coming with you.

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0: Motion Party Boss Man D-Lo on the way. And that 5 o'clock shot o'clock mix is coming up next. I am taking those requests. Call me 877-741-2328. Yes, sir. I know.

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0: for hip-hop and R&B. My name is Ferrari Simmons. Listen, Bryson Tiller tickets this mix. Don't go nowhere. It's nice and important to be. Let me get these vibes going.
1: Hey, Ferrari.
2: I was bad at school. 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

tonight. Yeah, nice and pouring to beat Atlanta's home for hip hop, R&B, and the Breakfast Club. Big Rari, traffic is absolutely insane. I can see it from the window as I'm DJing. Listen, two things. I'm going to get you to your next destination the right way. Number two, I'm still looking for caller number 9. Where you at? I got Bryson Tiller tickets. 877-741-2320. I got a pair. I'm going to put you in the building, okay? Big Rari, Ferrari, Simmons. Let me get back to these vibes. It's nice and pouring to beat. Let's go.

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1: My name is, you know, BT.
0: 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If you want a pair, I got a fat, my bad, not a pair, a family four pack. 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
1: That's how many?
0: Two per. 877-741-2328. Let's go.
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0: you judge somebody by their name and how they spell their name?
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0: We'll be back in 5 minutes. 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
2: So, BT, you judge people by their name?
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2: 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How do you judge somebody by their name?
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2: Your mama's 70.
4: Your mama's 70. 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
2: What's the worst name you've ever heard?
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2: Ratika.
4: Ratika.
2: Ooh. Ratika is the worst name I've ever.
4: Oh, I got one. I got one. I knew a girl named Patron.
2: Okay, I got last one. Valquisha.
4: Ooh.
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5: 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Woke up. Wake you up. Wake that ass up. 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
2: Hey, yo, Atlanta, what's good? It's the one and only Mr. Thanksgiving DJ Drama. Hey, yo, ATL, stop what you're doing right now. Ladies and gentlemen, JoJo Alonso and Manny Supreme have entered the building. Turn your speakers up. It's time to clock in with the night shift.
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4: Oh my goodness, you back in the building.
3: I am. It's been a long time too. Jeez Louise.
5: You been gone all last week. It's been me and the whole city.
3: Yeah, they've been lit though.
5: But they've been calling, asking about you, trying to get these tickets.
3: They have been calling. They even called New York when I was up there with Angela Yee.
5: No, shout out to Angela Yee, man.
3: Yeah, for sure. And also, man, it's free. Shout out

0: I'd rather live on. So.
1: I know that's right. I love that.
0: I'm excited.
1: I love that for you. I love that for us. I'm JoJo Alonzo.
0: I'm Annie Superb.
1: You're clocked in with the night shift right here on 96.1 to be Boss Man D-Lo Motion Party. Yes, you can get in because we got those Bryson Tiller tickets.
0: And it's happening at the Lakewood Amphitheater September 2nd. Who want to be in the building?
1: Yeah, well, I want to be in the building because he's going to be with Magic Jordan, Ty Dolla $ign, and Austin Mills. 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
0: Ocho.
1: Yeah, that's that twin telepathy.

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0: 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You're clocked in with the night shift with me, JoJo Alonzo.
1: And I'm Nanny Supreme.
0: 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And if you run into Atlanta because you want to see Bryson Tiller on September 2nd at that Lakewood Amphitheater, call us up.
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I knew it was coming. I knew it was coming. I'm JoJo Alonzo. That's Made Supreme. That is not Jeezy. Okay, you clocked it with the night shift right here on 96.1 The Beat. 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I got the-

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1: Me, Big Glenn. I'm trying to win them tickets, baby.
0: Now, wait, you said who is this?
1: This Big Glenn.
0: Big Glenn. Why they call you Big Glenn? You know, that means you must handle business.
1: Cause I took my daddy name because he won't spend it on business. Yeah.
0: All right. Now that means you're getting your money. That also means you might be trying to get some tickets to go see Bryson Tiller, yeah?
1: That's what, yep.
0: Now, you know my brother will be here next month on the 2nd. If you just so happen to answer this riddle correctly, who are you taking with you to the show?
1: It will be me and my dude.
0: Okay. That's what I'm talking about. Cool little date night. All right. Answer this riddle correctly. 10 seconds on the clock. Are you ready?
1: Yes, I'm ready.
0: All righty. Answer me this. I speak without a mouth and hear without ears. I have no body, but I come alive with the wind. What am I?
1: Echo.
0: Hey! Come on now.
1: Yes, I'm from Virginia, so I actually just lost my cousin. I reside in Georgia, so I want to say long live Cassandra Worsley. You're going to forever be missed. And shout out to 96.1 to Beat.
0: That's what I'm talking about, Shana. Now, listen, if you're riding around right now still trying to figure out how you can get your hands on another pair of Bryson Tiller tickets, I'm going to let you know that. And I'm also going to give you details on how you can get free gas in the city. And how about this? I know where you can get tickets to that R&B tour. Yeah, with Usher, Raymond, and Chris Brown. Stay right where you at. It's the Beat.
2: The Nissan Rogue. Pack it. Push it. Rev it. Rip it. Test it. Trust it. Drive it. It can take it. The 2020

0: Have you been acting crazy like this since I've been gone?
1: Nah, I missed you.
0: Apparently,
1: and shout out to our listeners, man, that pulled up on us in Union City yesterday, where we gave out some Atlanta United tickets as well. They was like, "You gotta leave JoJo alone sometime." They'd be hearing me join your ass.
0: You said as well, what you were doing, giving out gas?
1: Oh yeah,
0: yeah.
1: The gas that we pump. I wasn't farting on people.
0: Hey man, shut up. Sometimes.